What a shame to have to write a song like that. 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I do not believe the conditions that produced a situation that demanded a song like that. Well, come on, clap, damn it. What's wrong with you?

0: I've a little heart that's been double crossed. The waiting's been so long.
1: Real Voice 99,5. Η αληθινή φωνή.